a major center of communications and scientific research. The base's major purpose is to develop freestanding space stations. All have solar cells that provide pure energy.

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I take this chance to wish you all a Merry Christmas and absolutely great year 2015. Enjoy the next 2 hours with me, with all the best trans music all around the world. I really hope you enjoy my set and have a good time. Thanks for listening, and remember,

0: 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The Witch Doctor. The Witch Doctor. The Witch Doctor. The Witch Doctor. The Witch Doctor. The Witch Doctor.
1: The Witch Doctor. Dance classic.
0: The Witch Doctor. The Witch Doctor. The Witch Doctor. The Witch Doctor. The Witch Doctor. The Witch Doctor. The Witch Doctor. The Witch Doctor.

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Let's see, last year this time you were ignoring calls from Madonna. Then you were trying to rescue your sister.

0: And with Susan Lucci. Bring it.
1: Why are you gigging? Why are you gigging with the? Why are you gigging? Why are you gigging with the? Why are you gigging? Why are you gigging with the? Why are you gigging? Why are you gigging with the?
0: Bring it.

Another thing to hear from the TK421. So let me just pop in this A-track. You just give a listen, tell me what you think, okay?

0: beginning, twice the bass.
1: I don't really know if I need all that bass.
0: Oh, I think you need all that bass.

0: 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Twice the bass. I don't really know if I need twice the bass. I don't really know if I need all that bass.
1: Oh, I think you need all that bass.

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High fidelity. You know what that means? That means this is the highest quality fidelity. High five. Those are two very important things to have in stirrups. Still a little uncertain, aren't you? Yeah. You know what you need? You need a test drive. That's what you need. You need a test drive. I mean, it's one thing to hear it from Buck's mouth. It's another thing to hear it from the TK421. So let me just pop in a bit.

perception and the human brain. Part of the survival value of pain is its association with learning centers in the brain. The brain circuitry associated with nociceptive and neuropathic pain involves areas considered to be essential in emotional learning, memory, and reward. The insula and anterior cingulate, together with the thalamus and basal ganglion, are most consistently activated in acute pain. The brainstem and the descending pain modulatory system also

as you know. The police have come to stop them. But these creatures are of another world. You're sorry to admit that we're helpless. You can't stop them using weapons. I would suggest attempting something else. I think you must capture one. That's the only way we might learn about them. And so I want you to watch all the large stories.

feet deep. Fear is for a long night, when the sun hides for years, and children are born and live and die, all in darkness. That is the time for fear, my little lord, when the white walkers move through the woods. Thousands of years ago, there came a night that lasted a generation. Kings froze to death in their castles, same as the shepherds in their huts. And women smothered their babies rather than see them starve. And wept and felt the tears freeze on their cheeks. In that darkness, the white walkers came for the first time.

generation. First he had the sea, the moon, the inner journey, the outer journey, drugs, and the West. We have finally found something worthwhile, something to upstage the fucking baby boomers.